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1: Your 7.5 to a white 25 Ford station wagon to Danielle Steinberger out of Lipstick expires 227. Danielle H 36 is valid. 5 closed suspensions. 14 entries, 1 for speed on the highway, 326, nothing else current. Negative 15.

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0: 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It's going to be out of the pickup. It's going to be for, looks like larceny. Had a 200-mile pickup in the Maryland.
1: Yep.
0: Right, it is.
1: Okay, let's...

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0: 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George Boy 7037.

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0: 27, starting service.
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0: Caller 10 advised both vehicles pulled into the speedway there, the corner.
2: Okay on that. Keep me primary.
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1: PV and reservoir, go ahead.
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1: Okay.

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0: family. I'll be out here.
1: Okay.
0: Third General 60, South Carolina deal.
1: Okay.
0: 01054 5539022, South Carolina. 01054 5039022.
1: Clear. 37 goes back to a 2019 Genesis G80. Registration is valid, right?
0: Good.
1: Emmanuel Sanchez Rico at Lexington, South Carolina. Status is no suspension. No 15s attached. Nothing current with.

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0: Go ahead.
1: John Charles Young. John Charles Young 5927. JCY 5927.
0: Okay. Dodge four door. Two on a 2017 Jeep station wagon.

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1: Were you attempting to reach a Kyle Stalniker?
0: There you go.
1: Claire, I've got him on 19.
0: Report them, please.
1: Claire, Patrick.

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1: US 68 at the 10. 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
1: 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One of the northbound rest area.
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1: Good.
0: Main and Wayne, Henry Paul Sam 5937. 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

0: Western corridor. Go ahead.
1: 130 northbound, Indiana. Tom King, 276. Ocean Adam George. That's Tom King, 276. Ocean Adam George.

0: Right, it's gonna be a white 2020 2500 Bighorn.
1: Okay, I'm not. Southbound the 1. It's gonna be 68 at the 15 with main trailer 5320487 main trailer.

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Greensboro, Russell. Gonna be within the last 5 minutes, northbound from the 140. Gonna be a black Ford Explorer, fitted windows, Florida RP, possibly. Swerving all over the road, kept flashing people, I believe, with their lights. I'm not sure. Caller exited, bluff, and they're no longer behind. End of bullet.

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0: 8135 Maplewood Drive, QP is sister states she has not seen or heard from her sister Beth since yesterday. 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
1: You're in route.
0: Year clear. 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Are you available for 19 from Shelley Gary Advice?
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0: One 30 northbound, Kentucky, Tom 4 George 233. That's T4G 233.

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1: Yeah.
0: Hi, it's Kyle, Spelnicker, back on 19, wishing to speak with you, advice.
1: Clear for them.
0: Clear, passing.
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1: Okay. Nothing biological in the Grove on a 2012 Chrysler station wagon does not advise a color.
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0: でしょうね。
1: 7-10. Northbound at the 153, Michigan, 9 Mary Robert, William 53, 9 Mary Robert, William 53, Michigan.

0: I have a caller on public service advising she struck a deer about 22:15 at Defiance Trail on State Route 309 and went home. Break. Two guys comes back out of Putnam County. Can't drive it to the post because it's undrivable now. Should I leave this for a unit, or do you want to go to Putnam County and handle it?
1: I can handle it.
0: All right, I'll attach it.

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0: 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CP's advising he did just hit her.
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0: 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He's now eastbound on Tiger 216.
1: Cleric, can you pull a no speed as well?
0: Yeah,

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0: Northbound 130, Mary David Henry 4168, Mary David Henry 4168, all license plates.
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0: Elverson.
1: 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He advised he can meet a deputy at the Eagles on 220. 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
0: Okay.

0: John Carroll, 47E is up there. 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
1: 47E was turning around heading that way. I believe you're passing him right now.
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0: Northbound 134, Massachusetts, 6 John Sam Lincoln 22, Sam, correction, 6 John Sam Lincoln 22.
1: What's the state?
0: Massachusetts.
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1: 47.
0: The 34 appeared in any distress.
1: Negative, was laughing and smiling when I walked up to the vehicle.

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1: 9-6-2.
0: 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John George Boy, 3599, 17 times.
1: Active 52, return to Sarah out of Fort Jennings on a 19 Dodge Nationwide in white.

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0: 3200. Yeah, towards Stanley Reservoir number 1. We have a female screaming over 19, possibly 20. Yeah.
1: You're clear.

0: they come out 47?
1: Air clear, just be advised. Our CP, the DoorDasher, stated it was a road race incident. Soldiers were throwing items at the vehicle. They jumped out after the CP opened the door, hit the male. The male is bleeding.
2: Claire, is the other party still there or do they leave?

0: 86. That vehicle took off. It was between a Tahoe and a Chrysler 300. Our CP is going to be in a blue Chevy Cobalt.
1: Confirming the CP is not one of the subjects involved.

0: from. I think she's a third party caller.
1: All 47 will be 35 with a supplement en route to A6.
0: Here.
1: They get a direction of craft travel for the vehicle involved.
0: A6, that's negative. RCP doesn't know her directions very well.

0: 86, be advised, our 911s are populating for rapid SOS. It's showing. It's going to be in that parking lot on 205.
1: There, Mark.
2: Thank you.

0: 7 times 9, 3. 7 times. Northbound is 153 in Michigan. Sig Paul King William 09. Sig Paul King William 09, Michigan.
1: Yep. Okay, 304 and 359.
2: File out of Livonia, Michigan on 823 Hyundai Tucson.

0: 7 Pinson Lane, Hackford, Michigan, the only incident, if you could check out through Ohio. Okay.
1: Altercation occurred in the parking lot here, right?
2: Yes.
1: Check with Area 8, see if they've got cameras that are going to catch anything down here.
2: Nothing.
1: Pray for 7.
2: Yeah.
1: Frank John Charles, 3673. KC 3673.
2: Dark blue Chevy to Alicia Wittenmeyer, additional owner Anthony Holt. Had a striker, expires 11/26.

0: 3386. One of the vehicles is a black Chrysler 300.
1: Lafleur.
0: Pull that out there, 8. They do look in. One of them may be missing a flip flop that was left here this week.
1: That's clear.
2: Bell 4737, checking the area for those vehicles.
1: Correct.

0: Ouais, faut dire. Victor Nora, 986-492. VN, 986-492.
1: Trey Wittenmeyer, age 19, valid, negative 15. Huh?
0: Okay. 47, you nearby.

0: 7986, Breaker 9, yes.
1: Yes.
0: 294-13-8354. 294-13-8354 should be initialized.
1: Anything on file for that?
0: Clear. Break your name and date of birth.
1: Yes.
0: First name's Nishaya, Nora Adam, Sam Henry, Ida Adam Henry, last name Jones, spelling, date of birth, 3-2-0-8.

0: A6, be advised. She does have an active 15 within pickup out of Wood County.
1: Clear, what's it for?

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Still extra, I guess.

0: 7 3 6. The area indicates if they have any cameras covering the lot here.
1: 8 6, I had nothing that was operational for pickup.

0: 30 channels, would you?
1: Yes.
0: Mal Hack is leaving with a 34. Email's staying with another 34. I'll be 35 with the report.
1: Yeah.

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1: Your 9 number is going to be 14651-14651, okay?
2: Trying to go through the vehicle, southbound 68, near the 5. It's not slowing down.
1: What was your violation?

0: under violation 789. What was your initial violation?
1: 74 and 55.
0: Do you have a vehicle description?
1: A black sedan.
0: Oh, 40 for 789.
1: 125, light traffic.
0: 962.
1: Hang on. Down, speed of 75.
0: Slowing down where?
1: 68 at 2.
0: Okay.
2: Yep, it's a landing route.
1: Canyon route, the Sony stop.
0: Right, I'm on public service with Hardin County. 962, are you copying this?
1: Right.
0: Okay.
2: Petro and North Lawn Morgan.
3: That's my second.

0: How many occupants?
1: Can't tell. And the lid's gonna be King New Robert 1.
2: You're breaking up 79. I got King, what's the rest?
1: I believe it's King Young Nora 1763. King Young Nora 1763.
2: Is that Ohio?
1: Alright.

0: I went to Colorado Hardin County previously. I have Hancock County route now. RP comes back out of Bristol, built on a 2009 Chrysler station wagon beige.
1: Okay, I don't believe that's correct, RP. I can't read it. 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
1: Roughly 3 or 4 miles. I checked him just north of Arlington. He sped up through town. Speed up to 125-ish.
2: Perfect.

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1: You're good.
2: Advised that he's the only one in the car, but I'm still unsure at the time.

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0: It returns under group Sydney on a 15 Audi two-door gray with Austin Sakura. Maybe the RP owner, age 20, so nothing current.
1: Okay.
2: Yeah, Finley, turn next available for a two-door Audi.
0: Okay.

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1: Great. 22.
0: Signal 3, accidental push.
1: Yes, clear. 0034. Q to the, give me a room number for this person.
0: Jeremiah.

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0: The BH10 Bravo Hotel 10.
1: Thank you. Appreciate that.

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0: Olive 6 en route to the Hancock County Justice Center, right for the beginning.
1: Good.
0: 113-483, 113-483, you need to let them know that we have one mail en route.
1: Right, any issues? Other than that, please.
0: Negative.
1: Okay, what's your ETA?
0: Around 15.
1: Okay.

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1: Squad 10, we're clear of the airport.
2: That's clear. 0106.
3: They just had some intakes come in. 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
1: Okay.

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1: 42.
0: Okay. Sure. 7:8, or 7:89, what's your 39?
2: 42.

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Again, Station 3, Medical Assist, 716 Tiffin Avenue. Male in his 20s has been drinking, having a seizure.

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contact, but attempting to reach out to you in the event 1924 for 40-year-old now, for the possibility of fell down, not in the house. 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
2: 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It's 0324. 9 Hanko, we're clear of pharmacy signal 3.
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1: Go ahead.
0: Tom Union 768257. Tom Union 76. Check that, 68. Restarting, Tom Union 768257.
1: Okay, stand by.
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1: 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Car 3367. I'll be doing off duty with Hancock County on that.
0: Seven.
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0: 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He'll be parked on the side of the road. He's got 8 around.
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1: Nebraska portion, William 42215. William 42215, Nebraska.
2: Okay.

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1: 3-2-4.
2: Southbound on exit, correction, on ramp for Beaver Dam. Main trailer 557-3570. 557-3570.
1: Okay.

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2: 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Henry John Edwards, Sam A2, Henry John Edwards, Sam A2.

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0: Clear the 13, back now 25.
1: Okay. Okay.

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1: Are you able to check for a 52 southbound, passing near the 124, semi-blue a tire, and there's tire debris on the road?
0: Arrow.

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1: 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That's up 44.

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0: Additional calls?
1: Negative.
0: Oh. 125 to 122 would be 45.
1: Okay.

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1: I've got a reckless westbound on 117 from Fair Road.
2: 116, what's your 39?
3: He's down and out. I can start that one.
2: Okay.
1: 116 is going to be a black Nissan Altima driving 20 to 25 all over the roadway. Caller is no longer with it.
3: Okay, there we go.

0: Well, we got here.
1: That's this one. Yeah.

0: 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Good. 10-7 on the return.
1: 8:25.

0: Mitch. 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

0: 30, turn to Bell 20.
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0: I was in the lobby with Mark Gaston on a commitment. He's been taken to intake. L-31 will have the McKenzie Waggers 15 service.
1: Okay.

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0: Go ahead.
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0: Go ahead.
1: Alabama, boy, zero, William, Adam, David King, repeating, boy, zero, William, Adam, David King, Alabama, break.
2: Okay.
1: It occurred southbound on the 137.
0: Okay.
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0: I'll be out the University of Henley security office.
1: Okay.
2: Well, everyone, were you able to get a hold of level 2?
1: However, they advise you couldn't bring her back yet because there's a mail-in intake. I told them to relay that to you and to let you in when they were available.
2: You're correct.

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0: 31.
1: US 30, westbound rest area with Tennessee trailer, 634-137 Tom. Repeating, 634-137 Tom, Tennessee trailer.
0: Over.
2: All right, good point. I'm in 32's area now. Steer out 12 west of Fostoria.
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2: 30 Charlie, 735.
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0: fire resuscitation 1, fire alarm off at First Presbyterian Church, 2330 South Main Street. Again, fire resuscitation 1, fire alarm 2330 South Main, First Presbyterian Church.
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3: Silver 23 trailer to Jacob Sauter out of Helena, expires 9 of 26. He's valid, one close suspension, 24 entries, equipment misuse, 10 of 25, speed, 9 of 25, negative 15 is age 43, guys.
2: Yeah, okay. Delta 35.
3: Yeah, okay.

0: Criminal damage, 16091, 16091, County Road 8. Great. CP stated he's staying at Jace Loft's residence. Jace's ex-girlfriend, Sarah Gerard, pulled in the driveway, threw two rocks at a vehicle in the driveway. They have it on recording. Good.
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0: 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Apparently there's some construction and dust set it off for somebody on site.
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1: A4, your 7's on a 2025 Nissan. White in color. EAN Holdings. Your driver is an Adam Shepard. He's valid, but...
0: Okay.

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1: Okay.
0: 35, warning for speed.
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1: Number 14673. 14673, good.
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0: 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He's from Dayton. 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

0: Not a drill through. That 15025 was processed and discharged. It was served 35.
1: Stupid. Terry T. General, 5537 North.
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0: 8033 Finley, be out at Miller City Schools.
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2: That's where it was.
1: Okay.

Sacramento County Fire and EMS. This is a test of the severe weather siren. Again, only a test. Sacramento County clear 10-01.

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1: 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Oh. 05.

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1: 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They're sending fire. They think the door's locked.
0: That's clear.
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0: Can you try to make contact with Sarah Gerard and see if she's in the town that we can meet up?
1: Last question. L95 to 35. 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
1: Hey, 4, go ahead.
0: Ohio driver's license, Victor Charles, 941-238. VC, 941-238.
2: Yeah, we're good to rotate.
1: Driver's the same, valid. No entries, negative 15, age 22, go ahead.
0: Clear, hold that, please.
1: Here, clear.
3: 3207.
1: Yes.
3: Check the lot as well. Spoke to management. They advised he left prior to my arrival. Check the area, and they will locate the 35. No reporting.
1: Here.

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1: Yeah.
0: 2 and 7, starting 0.
1: 7, 7, 8, 2.

0: Unable to make contact, left a voicemail. 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
1: 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Just message it to me or put it in the chat notes?
0: That's good.

0: 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Let's go to US 30 in the eastbound rest area with Michigan trailer, David 548-486. Repeated, David 548-486, Michigan trailer.
1: Okay.
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0: I have a 9 at 10651 Times Road 89. Should be the storage units there off River Road. The city took the 91, stated that it was a female having a problem with someone and unable to get her on call back. Good.
1: Clear enough.
0: Clear.

0: Fire dispatch station 4. Doorbell keeps going off. 270 Sierra Court. There's an electric smell to it. Again, fire dispatch station 4. 270 Sierra Court. Doorbell keeps going off. There's an electrical smell to it.
1: Good.
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1: Fifteen, milepost 19 with Ohio, King Nora Victor, 5307, King Nora Victor, 5307.
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0: You go to 5617. 5617, contour 123. Subject would like a deer slip. We're putting a red Dodge pickup, good.
1: Okay.
0: 57, just advising he's in the area of that address. Good.
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0: 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Robert, 715-611, RR, 715-611, Rick and DS.
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0: Apollo 31 first comes back to George Aldrich, Area 8, valid negative 15, age 55, break.
1: Yes.
0: Second is a Jessica Arledge, Area 8, negative 15, age 39, good.
1: Clear, break.
0: Good.
1: There's no issues. That DS I ran is a female called. She doesn't need anything. E35 no report.

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0: Alpha 7 is 37, 3 for 7.
2: Good.
0: Paul King Frank 7122. PKF 7122. So it's going to be just north of 96.
3: /150, King at Charles William at 3177, driving down the middle of the road and driving 100 at times, turn northbound, on account of Route 15 from Reservoir, caller's no longer behind it, end of Olo.
4: Okay, on Olo.

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0: Need you to go to 9066, 9066, County Road 203 to assist DPS, right?
1: Good.
0: DPS is out at that property. The 34 is just left with their mother. Male's in the background yelling, being very hostile, guys.
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2: The long rail.

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The mother loves in a silver Equinox. King David John 9114. She has a 34 with her. CPS was like to attempt to locate her. Okay.

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1: Zero 015 on the ramp to State Route 37 with Ohio. Henry X-ray Zebra 1281. Henry X-ray Zebra 1281, Ohio.
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1: 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Squad 8, crew chief.
2: 8's good.
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2: Five nine five zero nine zero five eight two.
0: Comes back to the mail. Permanent ID is expired. May 15th, age 47, good.
2: You're clear. Both units and CPS are at 35. Offer report.
0: That's clear.
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0: Criminal damage, 12366, 12366, County Road 216. 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Good.
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1: 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Twenty Chevy.

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1: 3291.
0: It's going to be US 30 eastbound rest area with Indiana trailer, Paul 932075. Repeating, Paul 932075, Indiana trailer.
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2: Come on, what's on that?
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0: 646 to Joe.
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0: So Glenn, I'm gonna run the DS of my driver again. I'll be able to tell him that. I'll pick up Regis.
1: 1492, okay.
2: 3291. 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
0: North 157, Frank Union Sam 1501. Frank Union Sam 1501.
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0: Okay. 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
1: 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She had a
0: ground. Pick her up.
2: Okay.

0: Northbound 130 with Ohio, Henry David King, 3705, Henry David King, 3705.
1: Okay.
2: I accidentally cleared it. I've got like two dispositions I'm going to add to it. If you can open it back up, I'll add them.
1: Go ahead with them. I'll add them.
2: Just going to be the seatbelt enforcement. The FRA, the 4510-16A.

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0: Okay.

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1: SWAT 8, okay, 1226.
0: Northbound 130th Michigan, 39 Mary Boy Adam Adam, 39 Mary Boy Adam Adam.
2: Okay.

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0: 568 and 251, John Henry Queen, 3778, JHQ 3778.
2: You're clear. Finley 640, check up.
3: Yeah.

0: 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Ohio driver's license, Victor David, 899-529, VD, 899-529.
1: Suspect is Chase Peel out of Upper Sandusky, valid age 21, snow entry, no 15. The black 2012 Honda four-door, fires 4 of 27, to Scott Peel. Good.
0: Okay.
2: Lane 167, Frank.
3: Good.
2: Black male, he had a neon green shirt on. I can't get over, but I can flip around if you don't get anyone close.
4: Still, just leaving the Van Loo.
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0: 2049 too.
1: Great, coming up 37.
0: Okay, if you're still over there, I can take that. I'll head up there for it.
1: Okay, huh?
0: Well, I added a comment for that 37. If you could clear me non-enforcement assist.
2: Okay.

0: Well, sorry, sorry. Is that my frick?
1: I'm sorry.
2: Northbound 130 of Michigan, Everboy Tom 9696, Everboy Tom 9696.
1: Okay. Green up and file for a 2019 GMC.

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1: Go ahead.
0: Tom Union Charles 4034. Tom Union Charles 4034, break.
1: Go ahead.
0: Looks like he lost the duels off his trailer and he's trying to roll it back to it. He's in the median.
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1: Okay.
2: Sunrise, room 303, signal 7 for a psych, 72-year-old female, going to the ER for evaluation. That's a question.

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1: Yes.
0: I have a reckless southbound from the 135 about 4 ago.

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1: The Black Hyundai Sonata, possible plate of X-Ray Young King 3054, white male driver, kept speeding, swerving all over the roadway, almost close 31s. Good.
0: Who needs a car, so what's that?
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0: Okay, thanks.
1: Either that RP does not return through Ohio.

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0: 4292. There's 015 right on top, 37 with Ohio, King David, 1976. King David, 1976, Ohio.
1: Okay. Go ahead.
0: Signal 1, 0.6.
1: 205.
2: Okay. Female half left with the children, be 35 or 4.
1: Clear, right?
3: Okay.
1: 36, that occurred at 16380, 16380, US 224. Good.
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1: Okay.
2: I'm 1, Alpha CIA.
1: Good.
2: Myself and another unit are en route to 1 Adam for that individual.
1: I'm parked at the village garage. He's been walking around back here. He is the camper.

One dispatch. Go ahead, one. 2 and 7. 2 and 7, 13 and 11.

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2: Northbound 131 with Ohio, George. Queen Victor 1207, George, Queen Victor 1207.
1: Okay.

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0: 10-03.
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0: All good.
1: Okay, 13-15.

0: 7-Eleven. I was like,
1: good.
0: Partier 31, southbound 128. It's going to be a red car.
2: Call 10 Finley. Was that called in by a passerby?
0: Right. It appears to be occupied. Good.
2: I'm about 99% sure that's the one I handled yesterday morning. It hasn't moved yet.
0: Okay.

0: 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Do you know exactly which building I was supposed to meet them at?
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7, any outlaw. Three three seven zero zero seven eight three seven seven three three seven zero zero seven eight three seven seven.

0: 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Yes.
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2: Dispatch, what do?
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4: Stay route 15, mile post 23, 22. Ohio, Henry Mary Edward, 4452. Henry Mary Edward, 4452, Ohio.
5: Okay.

0: Lost by a 3. Daily 3. Northbound, 130. Stay out in the state. Plate's going to be Ocean Nora Sam 03. Ocean Nora Sam 03.
1: Okay.

0: Okay. That repeat did not return through Michigan.
1: 380 Pelham 2 and 1426.
0: 3.

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1: All 28 read by.
0: We have a mouth.
1: All 28 just confirming you have him in custody.
0: Confirm.
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0: Squad one, okay, dispatch to squad 8.
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0: 2 and 7, 1336.

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1: I believe it's going to be accidental. I'll try to have someone checked.
0: That's it.

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1: How many are?
0: Probably single one at 3220.
1: Okay.
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0: AT General 55.
1: Yes.
0: That was a 78A.
1: Perfect.
2: Nine five four five nine three.
0: Nine five four.
2: South 133, John Henry Queen 2276, JHQ 2276.
0: Okay. Over 094.

0: created. Was that white person from the U.S. still there? Is he dead or is he gone?
1: I'm not sure. I wasn't really paying attention.
0: Okay, it's been a while. Get me going now. Appreciate it.
2: 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Repeating, Sam Paul 148, Queen David John.
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4: 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I forgot to advise that 31 is the one I had yesterday morning.
3: Okay. Is it still occupied?
4: Negative.
3: Okay.
0: God, 380 was gone.

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0: 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Are we staging?
1: 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Hanco is as well.
0: He as well. They're staged.

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0: Sure.
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1: 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It's going to be a green Nissan. Michigan plate is swerving, slamming on the brakes, almost 31 several times. The caller no longer has sight.
0: Arrow.
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0: 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I'm on a 6. 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
1: Okay. Seventy-three shows expired 5/30 of 26 on the 2007 Tan Lincoln.

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2: 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Can you speak with Joanne Farling on 19 advice?
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0: 117 is a 3, county 6. Stand on the RP. It's going to be a silver Ram pickup.
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0: Okay.

0: Fire dispatch station 4, injury accident, Meyer, 2200 Tiffin Avenue. Fire dispatch station 4, injury accident at Meyer, 2200 Tiffin Avenue. It's going to be on the grocery side. A 67-year-old female is now experiencing back pain.
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0: 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I have a Corey Sayer on 19 wishing to speak with you guys.
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1: 117, Holy Southern County line with California, 9 Sam, John Charles, 1539, Sam, John Charles, 153.
0: Okay.

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1: Good.
0: I have a reckless westbound on 117 from Grove. It's going to be a tan sedan, all over the road, unsafe passing, almost 31.
1: And hope.

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0: 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I'm on 117 at the Auglaize Hearn County line.
1: Okay.

Just got a second call. It's going to be closer to the 156 northbound. It will be in the middle lane.

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0: 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Charles, Lincoln, Adam, Robert, King, George, Clark, G.
1: Road, 90, Old Spoggin, Donald Dillinger, out Toledo, Arizona, 26. 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
0: Clear, thank you.

0: Stanley to Lamina, straight for Volo. Northbound from the 118 is going to be two vehicles racing, a Camaro and an Impala, end of Volo.
1: 954 Stanley, I'll be looking for it.
0: Okay.

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0: 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About the 133, 134.
1: Okay.

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1: 9x4.
0: I believe the Camaro Pass. I'm trying to get caught up now.
1: Okay.

0: 我那个会。
1: 说什么要不要是？
0: 看这一班。

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1: 954.
0: Have you got any calls on a crash or anything on 75 North, 133?
1: Negative.
0: Okay, Travis Wood, less than 20.
1: 324 is out there removing debris at the 133.
0: Okay.

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1: 324.
0: Go ahead and start your unit out this way. I'm guessing it's going to be a 31.
1: Okay, 954.
0: En route.
1: Okay.

0: 3954. Good. Are you right by me?
1: Right.
0: Go ahead and head up there with that vehicle off the roadway.

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1: 954.
0: 3083447, 3083447, Indiana.
1: Okay, can I just pull you out of your prior incident?
0: Right.
1: Okay.
2: I'm being routed to line this report to serve a warrant on Robert Steeman.
1: Okay.

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1: Clear.
2: Hancock, 152. We'll be in route.

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1: This one, Avia 31, tire blue and tore off his toolbox.
0: Okay,

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1: 954.
0: There's going to be a T-Vehicle 31 right behind me here. Minor, no injury.
1: Okay.

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1: Okay.

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1: Hello, Signal 6, interrupt the County Jail, break.
2: Okay, what's your mileage?
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0: 18995. That's 18995.
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1: Okay.
2: Ten 35, 10 my Albert higher.
1: 10 35.

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0: Edward X-ray 1931, Edward X-ray 1931, break.
1: Go ahead.
0: Break.
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0: Revise then, it's going to be in the tree line.
1: Okay.
0: 1035 380, you can disregard.
2: Yeah.

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1: 384.
0: Do you need other information for this?
1: Negative.
0: I am 45.
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1: Right, I'll be in there.
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1: 380.
2: Turn 35.
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1: 380.
0: Southbound 164 with Oklahoma Trailer, Boy Paul 5614, BP 5614, Oklahoma Trailer.
1: Okay.
0: Six, seven.
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0: 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This would be the commercial that blew that tire at the 165. He's well off roadway, clearly visible. He's working on a M45.
1: Okay.

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0: 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Two and seven, starting zero.
1: Two and seven, 17, 22.

0: 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Lakeland Golf Course 3770, County Road 23 for two people with a 40. No proper backstop. They're just in a field. But
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1: 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Negative 15, Scott.
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Can you head to the 142 southbound? There's a 37. It's a semi on the shoulder. They have eight en route, but they're concerned because they're close to the line.

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0: Oregon Henry Victor 36837. 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
0: 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Can you send out a disregard page?
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1: That's clear. 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
0: 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Please advise Hanco as well.
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0: 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The caller was the semi driver.
1: Interrupt.
0: Okay.
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1: Squadron, we're going to have one coming off a five this sojourn. Do you guys want to take that?
0: Yeah, we'll take it.
1: Okay, that's fine.

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1: Southbound 160 with John Norris Zebra 3137, JND 3137.
0: Okay. D62 on the 2019 light green Kia.
1: Okay, on the 62, we're going to be stopped. Close to the 159, we got call it traffic.
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0: 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So far, returns on a white 24 Toyota, correction 62 on that.

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